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1: Oh, what the fuck? Cuckoo fishing, rebel, bro.
0: Big chicken tender, slam.

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